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I am loving her new album. 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

I know a lot of people are like, Kara, it's not fall yet. Why are you, you know, in the Halloween spirit? First of all, if you know me, I love all things spooky, love all Halloween stuff, pumpkin spice. I think I've had about 15 pumpkin spice lattes since they've dropped it a couple weeks ago. If you're a pumpkin spicer,

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it's not too early to start thinking about Christmas shopping. I'm just going to put that out there. And with our sweet deal coming up this Wednesday, you can start early. 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
1: Saturday night, 9 p.m. It's time for the Top 5 at 9 with Ted and Amy, Rick Robertson, Joey Walker, brought to you by Sharky's Event Center, Route 57 in Liverpool.
2: We're very excited about the whole lineup. In fact, we hear our guys. You ready for this? At Sharky's, the guys from Under the Gun and Emerald City are combining their efforts.
1: What?
2: They're reuniting for one night only.
1: Really?
2: On October 10th at Sharky's. It's going to be called Emerald Gun. And Lee and John and Mark, all those guys that you know from those two bands that have been around forever, they're coming back and they're performing together.
1: Wow.
2: So that'll be really exciting.
3: And we've seen the other guys. I mean, the fact that Lee's coming back, that's a big deal.
1: That's huge.
2: Yeah, he's very excited because he lives in Florida now and has some health issues, but he's been sharing this huge red chair that they're auctioning off for charity during that night because he's going to have kind of like an Ozzy Osbourne chair there.
1: Yeah, he's going to be performing from the chair.
3: That's great.
2: But we're thrilled that they're such nice guys. I have so many great memories of Under the Gun and Emerald City. So it's cool they're combining efforts. And we should also mention our good friend Joey Walker is going to be performing at Sharky's as well.
1: Cruising through the decades.
3: Yep, that's coming up September 26th. Is that 2 weeks from tonight?
4: Yeah, 2 weeks.
3: It is. 2 weeks. Wow.
1: All right, so get your tickets and more information on all the fun events at Sharky's Event Center, Route 57 in Liverpool, right online at sharkys.com. All right, let's kick off the countdown this week for the Top 5 at 9, a brand new song from our friends from Tame Impala.
3: And Kevin Parker has stopped signing autographs after aggressive hounds were getting out of control.
5: It's Tame Impala with

0: Joey, you stopped signing autographs for the same reason, right?
1: Yeah. Yeah.
0: The hounds were getting out of control.
2: It got a little heated.
3: They were surrounding his hotel rooms when he's on tour, and they're using like children to get to the front of the line.
0: Oh,
3: and he's
0: my
3: like,
0: word.
3: He's like, no more. I'm not signing autographs anymore.
0: Who still does autographs? Isn't it selfies now? Don't people selfies instead of autographs?
3: Well, I think people sell the autographs too. I think that's
0: Number money five, maker. Tame Impala, Loser. Ted, Namey, Rick Roberts, Joey Walker, you do your part. Log on to the Top 5 at 9 page at 93Q.com. It's right under shows. And cast your vote for your favorite song. Apparently, a lot of people did for T-Swift because she's back on the Top 5 at 9.
3: And get this, she's going to attend the CMA Awards in November for the first time in a decade.
2: It's Taylor Swift. I knew it. I knew you.
4: The Top 5 at 9, number 4.

0: Taylor Swift, I Knew It, I Knew You back on the top five and nine. What'd you say? They just named some bugs after her?
1: They named four different, what do they call it?
0: Genus? Species?
1: Genus. There you go. Hmm. The

0: Maybe
1: it?
0: The aliens? Is that the aliens? Are the aliens bringing the bugs?
2: Don't get him started on that, Joey. Jeez, like not on a Saturday night, man.
1: We're up to the third most popular song this week on the top five.

0: You like my groove to that song?
1: You are like a little R&B groover with that song.
0: I'm like a solid gold dancer, flashing back. Malcolm Todd, Earrings, it's number three this week. Hey, thank you, everybody, for joining us last night on our Ted and Amy Sunset Cruise with our friends from Syracuse Boat Tours. What a blast that was.
1: What a gorgeous sunset, right? What a beautiful day. And congratulations to all of our winners that won two seats. Syracuse Boat Tours is going, I think owner Annette said, as long as the weather cooperates, she'll keep doing it on the shores of I guess more than the shores. Yeah. She leaves Seneca River, the shores, and she goes out to Onondaga Lake.
0: Right.
1: So, that actually was one of the Syracuse boat cruises that was going right through.
0: I shouldn't have had pizza before I came in. I apologize for that. That was part of our summer to remember. Rick, what are we doing for the fall? Is it a fall to not forget? Is it an autumn we ought to do?
1: Don't put him on the spot.
2: I have a little
1: now.
2: Tease leading up to the next song on the countdown.
0: You could autumn do something fun.
2: If you love this artist and love vinyl albums, be listening next week for details.
1: Tricky.
0: Up to number two this week.
3: The artist is Olivia Rodrigo, and the song is Stupid Song.
4: The top five at nine, number two.

0: Number two, Olivia Rodrigo and Stupid Song. Ted and Amy, Rick Roberts and Joey Walker with the top five at nine. Before we get to number one, it's music trivia time.
1: Ooh. Yes, we do one each and every week. We give away a fun prize. So this week's question was, this was the first artist to perform at the then Carrier Dome, now the JMA Wireless Dome, way back, I can't believe it, guys, in 1981.
2: Wow.
3: That's the year I was born.
2: That was
3: I was born.
2: Yes.
0: Because I'm pretty sure I gave away tickets to this show on 93Q.
1: Well, you know who knew that is Sandy Callahan of Cicero, who knew it was
0: Santana.
1: Yeah, Carlos Santana. Fun.
0: Yeah, so we'll have a brand new trivia question to ask Monday morning after 9 o'clock on the morning show. Be listening, and then we're going to post it for you to answer it on the Top 5 at 9 page number one.
3: All right, she has two VMA nominations, including one for Best New Artist. It's Stella Lefty, Boston.
4: The Top 5 at 9, number one.

0: week, Stella Lefty, she was just at the Great New York State Fair and did a short set, but she was a little cutie and wowed the crowd.
1: Boy, drew a big crowd. Yeah. The Chevy Ford show, plus, that's for sure.
0: Right? Yeah. Boston, number one this week. Again, do your part. 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The top five at nine, brought to you by Sharky's Event Center in Liverpool. Ted and Amy, Rick Roberts, and Joey Walker from 93Q.
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Team Impala and Jenny here on 93Q, the number one hit music station. More on the way from Bruno Mars, some Dominic Fike and Jack Harlow. Ariana Grande right now, it's Petal.

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0: We just had a performance from her at the New York State Fair, Stella Lifty with Boston in the mix here on 93Q. 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
1: 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Before he was an NFL Pro Bowler, Donovan McNabb was one of ours, leading Syracuse University to unforgettable heights on the football field. Now he's coming home to help lift up the community that shaped him. Join the Salvation Army for its 55th annual Civic Celebration Luncheon, featuring Donovan McNabb as guest speaker on Wednesday, October 14th at the On Center. Get a behind-the-scenes look at the programs changing lives right here in Syracuse and be part of what makes them possible. Tickets and details at SASYR.org.
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1: Before he was an NFL Pro Bowler, Donovan McNabb was one of ours, leading Syracuse University to unforgettable heights on the football field. 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
6: They say the holy water's watered down, and this town's lost its faith. 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Oh my, my, oh my, my love, I take one look at

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1: 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Street Talk is a weekly show keeping you in touch with the individuals and organizations that work for and serve our community. We're your hosts, Ted and Amy. The CMTA Syracuse Walk for CMT is happening on September 19th at the Willow Bay section of Onondaga Lake Park in Liverpool. Sarah Gentry is a passionate voice for the CMT Syracuse community. She explains more about the rare, incurable disease that she lives with every day and what we can all do to help.
3: So I am originally from Syracuse, Liverpool, exactly. And I've grown up with having CMT all my life. My family has it. And so when it comes to the Syracuse Walk time, it's my time to really join in with the community and to spread awareness and to raise funds for finding a cure for CMT and supporting the patients that have CMT like me.
4: Can you tell me more about what it's like dealing with CMT? What is it all about?
3: Sure. Well, CMT damages our nerves outside the brain and the spinal cord. So this basically affects muscle weakness, difficulty walking, balance, hand weakness, sensory loss. So everyone's looks a little bit different because it is a progressive disease. But it's one of those things where we don't have a cure and we're looking to fund a cure and to support the patients living with CMT.
4: Now, you mentioned that you also have family members. This is something that kind of is inherited through the generations.
3: Correct. Yes. There can be a spontaneous mutation with CMT, but for the most part, it is an inherited disease.
4: And tell me, you sound very young or relatively young. So you were diagnosed at a young age?
3: I was officially diagnosed when I was 30 years old, but I presented with symptoms much younger. So knowing that my family members had the same disease as I did, it was very obvious without the actual diagnosis that I had it.
4: And kind of the first symptoms, can you talk a little bit about that, how people kind of know that they should be checked for that?
3: Sure. Well, for me, it was definitely issues with balance and then also hand weakness. But for the most part, too, just looking at someone's feet and their gait, how they're walking, if they're having trouble with, weakness in their feet, foot deformities, muscle weakness, just challenge with walking in general. I think that's when they would need to take a look at, seeing a doctor and thinking about if they had CMT.
4: And you mentioned there's no cure. Are there treatments for it?
3: Well, currently we don't have any approved treatments to stop the disease, but we do have a lot of momentum with research. We put a lot of money and time into supporting research for CMT, and that's what we continue to do with the support of the community and events such as our Walk for CMT.
4: So tell me what's going on September 19th.
3: So on September 19th, we are going to be having our Syracuse Walk for CMT. It brings together patients, community members, doctors, all looking to basically support the organization in funding a cure and supporting our patients. We're going to have Jeff the Magic Man. We're going to have a wonderful walk. We'll have breakfast. We'll have a huge raffle. And everyone is welcome to join. We want to, spread awareness for CMT. It is CMT Awareness Month in September. So we look to have everyone there to join the fight to support CMT.
4: And now this is at Willow Bay at Onondaga Lake Park in Liverpool. What time should people be there?
3: Everyone should be there at 9 o'clock. The event goes for a couple hours, but you don't have to walk. You can come, you can look at the raffles, you can mingle, you can have some breakfast. The more the merrier, as we say, and everyone is welcome.
4: It sounds like you have a really active national CMT association, and that is, again, just, trying to get more research, more treatment, all of that.
3: We do. We have roughly about 70 branches across the United States and abroad. And we also have a strong research side, which we've supported about $33 million in CMT research since 2008.
4: And tell me, have you guys come up with some more research that you think eventually is going to help to find a cure?
3: Definitely. We have many projects that are in final stages for approval. So that is really exciting and in the pipeline. We also have a lot of community events aside from our walk program that really are engaging our patients, such as Camp Footprint, which is a camp dedicated for kids with CMT ages 10 to 18. So really, we're trying to get as much involvement in the CMT community as possible to make sure that, you know, everyone feels supported until we find that cure.
4: Well, Sarah, I hope you get a lot of people on the 19th. We'll get the word out. Is there a website or a Facebook page? Where would you direct people to go and get more information?
3: Absolutely. So the best place to go is our website. It's cmtausa.org/Syracuse Walk.
1: 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Ontario Orchards, just outside of Oswego, is holding their annual very popular Fall Jamboree. Debbie Hopkins is a longtime employee of Ontario Orchards, and she's looking forward to seeing everyone September 19th and 20th.
5: Ontario Orchards is one of Central New York's kind of largest farm markets, and we have a little bit of everything. I mean, we have a live nursery, we have greenhouses during the season, two outdoor greenhouses, and the store is filled with lots of local produce. We have an indoor greenhouse, gift shop. We have an in-house bakery, so all the pies, apple pies, cookies, pastries, all that delicious stuff is made right here. And we have a little bit of everything, something for everybody.
4: Well, and I think people who go to the Renaissance Festival, they're probably very familiar with you guys because you're right just down the road.
5: Yes, we are on, the address is actually 7735 State Route 104, and it's in the town of Oswego.
4: Gotcha. And I can't believe that we're celebrating your 25th anniversary of the Fall Jamboree that you hold every year?
5: Yes, 25 years, and the store has actually been here for just over 60 years. So
4: that's amazing. Talk a little bit about the Fall Jamboree.
5: Well, our 25th year, we're doing some specials. We're having some raffle giveaways, so that's exciting. We're going to do some raffle baskets of local products and Ontario Orchards products. We're going to be doing that Saturday and Sunday. The wagon rides are going to be $250 for the 25th anniversary ride all day. And we've got a lot of new vendors coming in. We have, of course, a lot of the old favorites, great food. We've got mac and cheese this year, so we're kind of excited about that. Tacos. We have a new Mexican food vendor. All your old favorites, Garofalo's, Barlow's Concessions, the mini donuts, the Spud Shack. We've got ice cream. Skippy's Ice Cream will be there. Salt Fox Smokehouse is always a big hit. A lot of fun, good food. The music, we've got free entertainment Saturday and Sunday. The contenders are from 1 to 5 on Saturday, and Kicking Up Dust is from 1 to 5 on Sunday.
4: Well, and, you know, Ontario Orchards, like all the fun that you guys have all the time and just additionally that weekend.
5: Yes, and we'll have, you know, we have a little market that we set up at the Jam. We actually take some of the store and set it up in a big, great big tent at the Jamboree. People can make their own scarecrows. There's pumpkin picking. Apple picking, of course, is huge that weekend. And there's something for everybody there. It's a big, fun family event. Parking is free. Admission is free. So bring
4: just
5: the
4: come
5: family.
4: On out and enjoy it. I was going to ask you about the history of Ontario Orchards from 60 years ago. It really kind of started out as just an apple orchard?
5: It started out, actually, was just a little little fruit stand. Strawberries and apples, I think, were the beginning. And then they kept adding on and it's kind of amazing. We've become like a local destination. It's kind of iconic. It's just it's a really fun place. It's a fun place to work. We're like one big happy family here. It's a great place to work. Everybody, we're just a big team, kind of a big family here. It's a lot of fun. I really enjoy working here.
4: I love that. Well, great. Well, anything that you want to talk about that I have not asked you about, but I guess where can people get all the information if they're looking for, you know, more details?
5: They can look on Facebook. They can find us on Facebook. There's a copy of the poster on there and the little video, the commercial. We're going to be on the radio, of course, on 93Q.
4: Woo-hoo!
5: You'll hear our commercial. There's actually a QR code on our poster and on the ads that people can click on and get some more information. But I post everything on Facebook. They can find a lot of information there. They can come to the store and get directions. Of course, it's easy to find. It's right around the corner from the Renaissance Fair, if people are familiar with that, because the Jamboree takes place at the farm in Sterling. And it's on, we park on Farden Road. The parking is, they let us use the Renaissance Fair parking.
4: Oh, so great. Well, perfect. Well, it's always a pleasure talking to you. And one of these days, I'll get up for your Jamboree. It sounds like a lot of fun.
5: We were hoping that you and Ted could make it up to the Jamboree or stop by the store anytime. We'll hook you up with some cider and donuts.
4: Oh, thanks, Deb. Well, always a pleasure talking to you. You guys are always so sweet. And best of luck with your 25th annual Jamboree.
5: Thank you so much, Amy. It was nice talking to you again, and you have a wonderful day.
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16: Before he was an NFL Pro Bowler, Donovan McNabb was one of ours, leading Syracuse University to unforgettable heights on the football field. 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
1: Welcome back to Street Talk. The Onondaga County Public Libraries have just launched a very cool passport program that features stickers and collectible trading cards in an effort to get kids excited about libraries and reading as we head into a new school year. Amanda Perrine is the executive director.
4: Schools are back. Some went back last week, and at least I think a number of schools, just because of the calendar, they normally get at least one day before Labor Day.
20: They got to get like 180 days in or something.
4: So a lot of them are starting. But we welcome you, and this is just a great day to kick off a really fun program with the Onondaga County Library System.
20: I love it, and we have the big cheese from the Onondaga County Public Library System in the studio, Executive Director Amanda Perrine. Hi, Amanda. How are you?
21: Hi, I'm well, thank you. Thanks for having me.
20: Absolutely. A tremendous summer of programs, I have to say, at all the county libraries. There's something going on pretty much everywhere all summer.
21: Every day, all summer long. We love it. It's definitely our busiest time, and it's my favorite time to be in the library with the kids just everywhere.
20: I'm sure.
4: Well, and also just encouraging reading as much as possible. And so this new program that has launched as of today, tell us about that. It's a passport program.
21: It is. So we are doing a passport where if you visit all of our libraries, you can get a paper passport, we'll give you a sticker, and then you get a trading card as well, which is lots of fun to pick up.
20: Oh, how cool is that? Each library will have its own trading card?
21: They will, and each of them have a picture of the building on it, some fun facts. In fact, I even brought one for each of you with your local library.
4: Thank you.
20: Oh, wow, I got the Baldwinsville one. Very cool.
4: I got the North Area Public Library System.
20: Can I get
4: it's all connected.
20: Can I get a big stick of stale gum with this, or is it is it just a trading card? Okay, fair
21: enough.
20: Really neat.
21: That'll be our next thing to add to it.
4: Now, what happens when we fill up this passport?
21: So once you fill it up, we have a form that you fill out online, and you can get a nice bumper sticker to put on your car or on a water bottle to show everybody that you've been at all of our public libraries in Onondaga County.
4: Boy, that's quite the trip. I think you and I should try to do that.
20: I think so, too. I love how each library is its own individual, like, character and theme that's going on. Really, and you don't know unless you get a chance to go to all the different communities and visit all the libraries.
21: Definitely. And I know people are always really surprised also by what our different libraries have. Yeah. So Maxwell Library has all kinds of cake pans that you can borrow, and some of them have instruments, or Onondaga Free has this really cool camping kit if you're going to go hiking that you can take. So we want people to find all that cool stuff too.
20: Wow.
4: What a community area though. Yeah. Libraries have so much changed, and every time Tom comes in from the library system, That's what I say, is you kind of adapted to the times, because it's not just books anymore. It's just, it is, it's kind of a community gathering place.
21: Definitely. We always have books, and we love when people check those out, but we have so much more, and we want people to just come hang out, see what we have, attend a program, and meet your neighbors.
20: Right. You're a fan of Yellowstone because you've been renting the DVDs, or not renting, babe, but borrowing the DVDs from the Cicero Public Library.
4: Don't laugh. I really enjoy borrowing the DVDs.
21: I want to make it known that Tom is the one laughing. Yes. I love that you're borrowing the DVDs.
20: Right. I mean, it's
4: amazing. And there's like state park passes and all that.
21: Oh, yes, state too, right? Parks, county parks. You can go to the zoo for free with one of our passes, wow. The most, all kinds of great places.
20: And the best part about our Onondaga County Public Library system, it's free. It's absolutely free.
4: Go get your library card. It takes like just a few minutes, yeah. And it's got a lot of power behind that library card.
20: Well, I think this passport and these trading cards, I think that's a tremendous idea, because who doesn't love to collect stuff, right? Like trading cards and things.
4: So. How many libraries again?
21: So we have 32. Each one will have its card, and then we actually have some fun cards too. So if you find one of our delivery drivers, they'll give you a card. If you're at one of our outreach events, you'll get a special card at one of our Friends of the Library author series. So there's all kinds of cards for you to collect, and they actually have a game with them as well, so you can collect them and then play with your friends.
20: I love it.
4: Keep up the good work. The executive director of the Onondaga County Public Library System, Amanda Perrine, nice to have you in the studio with us.
21: Thank you. It was great to be here.
20: Learn more at onlib.org. We just finished our 13-day run of the Great New York State Fair, and you know what's been a staple at state fairs for 100 years? Norment's Saltwater Taffy. Rick Norment is the third generation running the stand, and he gives us the history.
3: I am here with, I believe, the third generation, Rick Norment. It is a pleasure to talk to you. I can tell you I have gone by this stand probably 1,000 times since I've been going to the Great New York State Fair.
19: Yeah, we've been here since 1972 as Norment's, and before then, since the mid to late 20s as Sutter's Saltwater Taffy. So it's been a long time, long run.
3: And it's so unique. I mean, tell me how the family got into making taffy.
19: Well, my great uncle got started in 1920 at Cedar Point, Ohio, and he just took a chance on it, and then they transitioned right into going to the fairs. Okay. So,
3: and how do you make taffy? I mean, it's such a unique kind of candy. How do you get that correct consistency?
19: Well, it's mostly corn syrup and sugar, a little bit of peanut oil and some other ingredients in there.
3: So the secret ingredient, Rick, we won't ask you about that. But I'm looking behind at this taffy pulling machine, and explain to me the history behind this.
19: Well, these have been around for a long time. I mean, my family's used them always. We've never, ever pulled it by hand. We've always used the machines to pull it. But, I mean, some people still pull it by hand. But taffy making like this, it's a dying art. I mean, you don't hardly see this being made on the fairgrounds anymore.
3: Right. And so this is a process. You mix up the recipe, but then tell me where the pulling starts, because it takes a while, right, before it becomes taffy?
19: Right. I mean, first you have to cook the ingredients down, and then you have to pour it on a cooling table, let it cool, and you got to keep working it in while it's cooling to keep it even. And then once it gets to the right consistency, you throw it on the puller, and that actually whips air into the candy, softens it up, stretches it out.
3: And let's talk about your flavors. Do you have some, I mean, you have a ton of different flavors, but talk about your favorites.
19: Oh, my favorite for all time is peanut butter. I really love the peanut butter. Banana is like the next best seller. Creamsicle's right around third, tied with vanilla. So we have 11 flavors, so we have something for everybody.
3: Do you mess with the flavors? Do you change them up? Or do you just know that people come back and have their favorites?
19: Mostly we stick with the same flavors. We do a little one-offs every once in a while, like we have hot fireball cinnamon. We usually only do that for the New York State Fair. Everybody seems to love it up here.
3: That's a great transition, Rick. So you guys travel all over the place with this?
19: Oh, yeah. We do at least 5 fairs a year. We do this. Bloomsburg, Pennsylvania comes up next, and North Carolina State Fair after that.
3: But, of course, the Great New York State Fair is obviously your favorite. You know what I love about the saltwater taffy is you can buy it. And, I mean, yes, if it sits in your hot car for a day and a half, but it normally stays just the way it's supposed to stay. It doesn't melt into one big pile.
19: No, it usually doesn't melt too bad as long as it's not in, like you said, a hot car or in direct sunlight on a really hot day. You can freeze it. Some people like to do that. They pop it in the freezer and keep it for a while. Then they pop it in the microwave for a few seconds, warm it back up, and eat it like that. And it stays good for a really long time.
3: Yeah, like a great taste of the New York State Fair after it's over. Tell me why you like to do this. I mean, to keep the family tradition alive.
19: It's all about seeing the smile on people's faces. The little kids coming up and being like, wow, look at that up there. And it's just the greatest thing. And to know that it's generations of them as well consuming it. I mean, generations, parents coming back with their kids, you know, grandparents going, oh, I bought this for my, you know, kids when they were young, and now my grandkids are eating it, and it's just great.
1: 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We're Ted and Amy. Thanks for joining us each week here on Street Talk.
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4: Let's go. Well, hello, friends. Hope your fall is off to a good start. I am your host, Carson Daly. Always great to be here on the weekend playing a little radio for you because we have 3 hours of some killer songs. Yes, the 30 biggest songs in North America, not just in the U.S. So shout out to our friends, the Great White North, but also just some extras, some songs that are, you know, jumping around the charts right now. We might play a couple of those. We've got our top trending songs, of course, coming up and then a few fun features. So you know the gig. You're here every week. We appreciate it. Let's open it up. This week's top 30 starts right now. And we'll start things off with a triple D. For those of you who might be new around here, this is something that we borrowed from my friend Guy Fieri, my fellow Raider friend. We're both big Raider fans. And Guy, of course, his is the Diners, Drive-Ins, and Dives. And ours is a Daily Download debut. This was my pick of the week last weekend. And today, Karol G and Bruno Mars together join the party officially and kick off the show at number 30. Here is the song.

spins in place. That is Orbiter spending another week right where it was at number 29. All right, we're off to a good start. We're going to keep it moving with my buddy Akon. He debuted last weekend at 30 with his latest called Ringtone. This is a guy who knows how to make hit songs. Glad to see it moved up two spots. Here it is this week at number 28.

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2: I'm Carson Daly with a song that came out last summer but has only recently started to chart, mostly thanks to it being included in the new movie Spider-Man Brand New Day. 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

Yeah, I mean, the song's a year old, but better late than never, right? Today's day and age, we get songs that are promoted in movies that come back from 10 years ago and all of a sudden become hot again. So there's no real single track to the top, as they say. Good for Tame Impala, who put out Loser last year, and here it is now, thanks to the Spider-Man Brand New Day, like a thing again, which we're psyched about because we love the band. So that's Tame Impala, our pick of the week on the Daily Download. 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All right, let's get back into the backwards counting. I am your host, Carson Daly. Olivia Dean headlined Lollapalooza in Chicago last month. She's got a few other headlining gigs coming up. Lollapalooza in India, and also one in my hometown, where I'm from, Santa Monica, California. There's a new festival there called Ocean Way. I used to live on Ocean Way. It's amazing. This is Ocean Way Festival, and at the end of the month, I love Olivia Dean. Might have to get back to my hometown to watch that one. That's good. Here's a couple minutes from Miss Dean at song number 27 this week here on the Daily Download. This week's top 30.

Shakira and Burna Boy slipped just a spot there with Die Die. That falls back to number 26. You're on the Daily Download, this week's Top 30. I am your host, Carson Daly. Good to be here. Oh, and now I see why Audrey Hobart swapped with them, as Sumi now is up a spot to number 26.

0: Bruno Mars, the song with Karol G, the new one, kicked off our show at number 30. There he is right there, solo, however, with I Just Might on the Daily Download, falling two spots to number 24. All right, I'm Carson Daly. It's that time of the show where we take a second and try and predict of all the new music that's out there, what might be coming soon to this little dog and pony show. Let's see what we got for you today.
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0: I just want to introduce you to, if you don't already know, an Israeli alternative band called Temper City. The song I'm going to play is getting a lot of attention sort of all over the world, and we just thought we'd play it for you today to make sure you're up to speed on global music matters. This is called Self-Aware. Again, it's the Israeli alt-rock band Temper City. We feature it today as our coming soon on the Daily Download.

0: That was the band Temper City, as I mentioned, an Israeli alt-rock band. And we heard that song Self-Aware and thought, you know what, that might be coming soon to this little show. So let's play it for the masses, make sure they've heard it, and see what they think about it. So there you are. Always good to play some new music like that, especially some international things that are happening. So that's our Coming Soon track on the Daily Download this week. 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

0: the deeper it hurts. More vivid and worse, what I feel I deserve. Yeah, cause I feel way too fabulous.
1: All right, good to see Meek moving in the right direction. That is fabulous. Steps up a spot to number 23 this week on The Daily Download. I'm Carson Daly. I've been talking a lot about Olivia Dean, who's going to be, as I mentioned, hosting that new festival in my hometown out in California, in Santa Monica, called the Ocean Way Festival. And she just did Lolly in Chicago, so she's been busy. Here she is at 22 with So Easy to Fall in Love.

0: After a one-month break from our top 30 chart, Zara Larsson re-entered the countdown just last week, sort of out of nowhere, with Lush Life at number 23. Now it's headed back into the top 20 direction. It's at number 21. So that's just more craziness for that song, which is 11 years old. What's happening with Lush Life is amazing. I'm sure the viral dance and everything had a lot to do with it resurging. And then her playing it in concert, it's just interesting. But that's Lush Life from Zara at 21. We got the top 20 lined up and ready to go. Some good stuff from French Montana. I see the beaches are here. Plus, we're going to revisit a former number one from our past and a lot more. This is the Daily Download Top 30 coming back after this.
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0: I'm Carson Daly with the song that was number one on this weekend back in 2018. So we're going back 8 years post Malone. It's not as old as like White Iverson was probably his first big hit, but Better Now was one of the ones that really got post Malone going. And we're going to play it for you right now. This is our former number one on the Daily Download. You'll probably.

our former number one this week, only back to 2018 with Post Malone, who says that that song, Better Now, was basically created out of bits and pieces from other songs that he just couldn't quite get together, almost like some scraps. And it worked out, I'll tell you that. That was one heck of a scrappy Frankenstein of a song, because it ended up being number one 8 years ago on this very weekend. So we celebrate a little Post Malone there on our former number one. Hello, everybody. Hope your September is going swimmingly. Mine is. I'm Carson Daly. Let's get back into it. We're at the point of the top 20 now on our countdown. And the all-girl band The Beaches are going to kick things off again this week. Here's Edge of the Earth.

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was one of the biggest songs of this summer. But now that it's over, summer that is, we transition over to pumpkin spice lattes and sort of spooky season. You seem to be getting maybe a little bored with that one. Zara falls drastically today. 10 spots. It was at 8 last week. Now it's at number 18. But listen, that was the song of summer. Now we're moving into fall. That makes some sense. It's Carson Daly, Ed Sheeran's Loop Tour, currently on a 2-week break. But it'll return to action next Saturday in Philly. Here's Ed's collab with Martin Garrix at 17 called Repeat It on the Daily Download. Stay.

0: There's Benson Boone. We'll make a backflip pun somehow here. We'll say he backflipped in the wrong direction this week. He's fallen four spots. That's time of my life to number 16. I'm Carson Daly. It is time for the mini countdown, everybody. These are the top trending songs of the week. There's five of them. We call it the TT5. Let's open it up.
1: TT5. Here's what's trending.
0: Olivia Rodrigo's in fifth today. Tame Impala is fourth. I'm a loser, baby. Stella Lefty, number three.
2: On a train back to Boston, and we're jumping the gun, and I'm telling you, baby, this is the part where I'd run.
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0: And the TT5 number one song this week goes to Steve Lacy. Oh Yeah is a top trending song on the Daily Download TT5.

That is the title track from Steve Lacy's third album, which came out back in July. And he's got a 27-date North American tour getting kicked off at the end of the month here in September on the 27th in Mini. And then that'll wrap up in Vancouver in late November. Oh yeah, from Steve Lacy, who I mentioned last week. I'm so happy he's back. Such one of the most talented guys out there, period, in music. Great to see him with a new record and touring and doing it all again. He had a little bit of a break. That's your number one trending song this week here on the Daily Download TT5. All right, that wraps up the mini trending countdown. Let's get back to the big one. The Daily Download, this week's top 30. I'm Carson Daly. And Gracie Abrams kicks things off here at the halfway point. So number 15 is Hit the Wall.

0: Ari's Pedal was the biggest mover just last weekend. It jumped 7 spots. Today she does it again. Another 4-spot jump for her, and also the biggest mover of the week, 2 weeks in a row. 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

0: I'm Carson Daly. We got 13 more songs to get to on our quest to get to number one to see if Olivia Rodrigo can make it 4 weeks in a row with Drop Dead. In the meantime, we're going to play some Cat's Eye, Stella Lefty, Malcolm Todd, and more. 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

Well, mental health breaks and sprained ankles aside, your friends in Cat's Eye seem to be headed straight for the top 10. Might be slowing up their live performances a little bit, some of the people that are missing, but it's not slowing them up on the charts. That's Animal up another three spots this week to 13. You're on the Daily Download. It is this week's Top 30. I am your host, Carson Daly, and we're going to move on to Malcolm Todd now, who has sold out very impressively his 38-date U.S. tour. He's doing two nights in Atlanta this weekend. Here's Earrings, up two to

0: There is Boston from Stella Lefty, who I've been reading a little bit of negative press about. That song sounding like Stick Season and a couple of her other songs is feeling like maybe she's borrowed some music, which is always a fine line between, you know, what's inspiration and what's sort of over-borrowing, if you will. But that Boston's still up a spot this week, so maybe a chance for it to get in the top 10. That's Stella. I got to take a quick break, everybody. But I got on cue Teddy Swims. I see Somber over here. Some more Bruno Mars. Top 10 looks good. We'll play it next on the Daily Download.
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the show today. We kicked things off with him and Carol G at number 30 as a Daily Download debut. And then he was had another song. So I think this is his third. And that's Risk It All kicks off our top 10. I'm Carson Daly. This is the Daily Download. We're getting down to it. And Somber is right where we left him last week at number 9. Here's My Body Isn't Ready. My never has been. On the Daily Download.

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Hi there, it's Carson Daly, taking us all the way back to 2011 with LMFAO. Remember these guys? So this was Red Foo and Sky Blue. Sky Blue was actually Red Foo's uncle, so it was his nephew, his half-nephew. And boy, did they have like a nice little five-year run with a bunch of hits and party rock anthems and things like that. I'm going to tell you where they are today after we play the throwback. But let's go back to those party rock anthem days and play the track. This was so much fun. Here's LMFAO taking us back to 2011, our throwback.

Shuffling. Well, they were responsible for some club bangers in the early 2010s. That is LMFAO, and that was one of the big ones from 2011. Party Rock Anthem. Just a ton of fun to play. I remember being a radio DJ and playing that song and just having a blast in the studio, playing it really loud. And as I mentioned before we played the song, LMFAO's two guys, Red Foo, who, by the way, I'm not making this up, is now a professional tennis player at age 49. Just made his first professional debut at some sort of professional tennis event in Egypt. I watched video of it. He looks the same with kind of the crazy hair, but he's like a sick tennis player. So that's what he's been up to. And then his nephew, his half-nephew, Sky Blue, he's still doing music under a different name and has, I think, a family and is kind of more laying low. But anyway, either way, for a while there, they had it going on, and that was fun to revisit. Party Rock Anthem, LMFAO, our throwback pick this weekend on the Daily Download. 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Thank you so much for being here. Big shout out to this radio station for having us. Always fun to spend a few hours here playing the top 30 songs in North America. It's Carson Daly. Another song that tied for biggest mover of the week that was up four with Ariana is this one. It's a Stupid Song from Olivia Rodrigo. And by the way, yes, another Olivia song is being played very soon, so don't go away. Here is one of two Olivia songs. This is number 7 on the Daily Download.

0: Drop dead.
1: Well, what was that? I'll tell you what that was. That, my friends, is a good example of what's bittersweet. We got two in a row from Olivia Rodrigo, which is awesome. It's like a two for Tuesday with Olivia. It was like 9 minutes of Olivia Rodrigo. That part's great, but that comes at a cost because Drop Dead was the number one song, and now it has not only blown a three-week run at the top, but it fell five spots, which is a lot. So that could be the end of it. We'll have to see how it plays out. Who's number one now, though, if we just played Olivia's Drop Dead at five? She got leapfrogged by a bunch of groups, including Dominic Fike. You remember Elliot from Euphoria. His tour rolls on through Phoenix Monday, Dallas Wednesday, Houston Friday. Baby Doll is now number five on the Daily Download.

Tame Impala with Jenny at number 4, Dracula, the remix. I'm Carson Daly, and we're about to find out who is in our top 3 this week. But first, a little something I think you're going to like. An extra daily download

0: closer to number one, and we know it's a new number one, but who is it? I'm Carson Daly. We'll find out. The top three songs are coming up on The Daily Download next.
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1: The 30 biggest hits in the country.
2: Let's go! Welcome back, everybody. It's Carson Daly, and we have made it to the top three. Ella Langley, who I went to see last week in New Jersey and was awesome. Just an absolutely rip-roaring show. Super fun. Like 21 songs. I can't say enough good things about Ella Langley. If you get a chance to see her live, she comes to a town near you. Definitely go check it out. She was in Texas, obviously. It's been number one on the Billboard charts for months here in the U.S. And it's just actually starting to hit over the pond in the U.K. It just took over Olivia Dean and Sam Fender's track Rein Me In, which had been dominating for a long time. So she is now officially global. Here's Choosing Texas from Ella at number three. Just when

0: big Taylor news. Did you see the new puppy they got, Wendy? Beautiful dog. Doesn't look like a puppy. It's like a big dog, but you know, I mean, it's a big puppy, I guess. Really cute. It's in the new ad for Tommy Hilfiger with Travis Kelce if you want to see it. Everything's beautiful in the Travis and Taylor world. That was I Knew It, I Knew You from Taylor at 2. All right, so Olivia was number 1 for 3 weeks, but since Drop Dead is now number 5, that means we've got a brand new number 1 song. Any guesses? Let's see if you were right.
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0: Ariana Grande is number 1 on the Daily Download. Hate That I Made You Love Me reigns supreme on this week's Top 30.

0: There's Ari. That debuted at number 28 back in June on the 13th. This is where I keep my notes here. I keep just impeccable. No, I don't keep the notes. Someone's telling me this. But yeah, it took 3 months for that song to finally get to number one, but it happened. It happened in a big way. And Hate That I Made You Love Me is now officially the top dog here on the Daily Download. Sorry to Drop Dead from Olivia. That's going to wrap up another edition of the Daily Download Top 30 Countdown. I'm Carson Daly. Thanks so much for listening, guys. We appreciate it. Big shout out to this radio station for having us, too. We'll do it again next weekend if you feel so inclined. Come back and join us for the biggest songs in North America. Have a great week. We'll see you on The Voice is starting any minute now. Watch that. It's really great. New coaches Riley Green and Queen Latifah, along with Kelly Clarkson and Adam Levine. It's fantastic. I'm still your host, despite the reports that I've been replaced. That is not true. And we'll see you on the Today Show, of course, every morning if you're not in school. Have a great week. Bye.
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We had so much fun with you the last few months with our summer to remember. We really made the most of it, didn't we? 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

93Q, the number one hit music station. I'm Jack Ryan, stepping in on your Sunday. Hope you're enjoying your weekend. Hit me up on Instagram, On Air with Jack, as we get back into more of today's hits from Stella Lefty.

I got drive, I don't need a car. 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Fall off what? I ain't seen the horse. Called your bluff, better cite the source. 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
13: See a slight chance of showers today, high of 82. Tonight, maybe some more rain, low 56. 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
8: 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Join the Salvation Army for its 55th annual Civic Celebration Luncheon, featuring Donovan McNabb as guest speaker on Wednesday, October 14th at the On Center. 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
3: We'll see a slight chance of a shower today. The high of 82. Tonight, more rain possible. Low 56. 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
1: 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Before he was an NFL Pro Bowler, Donovan McNabb was one of ours, leading Syracuse University to unforgettable heights on the football field. Now he's coming home to help lift up the community that shaped him. Join the Salvation Army for its 55th annual Civic Celebration Luncheon, featuring Donovan McNabb as guest speaker on Wednesday, October 14th at the On Center. 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This isn't just a concert. 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
11: We'll see a slight chance of showers today. The high of 82. Tonight, more rain possible, low 56. 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

So I keep digging things up in my yard, and I feel like I've got a whole series now at this point. I'll tell you all about it coming up after Taylor Swift. First, though, it's Gracie Abrams on 93Q.

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1: My wife and I got a new house in the Phoenix area back in June, and I've been doing a little bit of landscaping to prepare before winter, and I've been digging things up, and I've been finding these random treasures buried in the yard. Last weekend, I found a Super Nintendo video game, plus a $50 gift card that still had a $10 balance on it. I don't know what I'm gonna find next. I got a whole series now up on my Instagram, On Air with Jack. Here's Tame Impala now on 93Q.

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0: Before he was an NFL Pro Bowler, Donovan McNabb was one of ours, leading Syracuse University to unforgettable heights on the football field. 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
12: Central New York weather.
13: See a slight chance of showers today. The high of 82. Tonight, more rain possible. Low 56. 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
2: 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I'm Jack Ryan. 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

Wonder if Taylor is going to be making an appearance at the Chiefs opener today. 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

93Q, the number one hit music station. 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I hope you're having a great weekend. 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
13: See a slight chance of a shower today and a high of 82 tonight. Some more rain possible, low 56. 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

Got to give a shout out to the Phoenix High School football team. They beat Weedsport Jordan Elbridge 29-16 last Thursday, and Phoenix is now my adopted hometown after my wife and I moved there with our son over the summer. We got to take him to a game. Maybe he will be a star player on the team one day. We'll see if he likes it. They take on Solvay next Friday. 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

0: 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I'm Jack Ryan. 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

see a slight chance of showers today. The high of 82, maybe some more rain tonight, low 56. 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
3: 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Before he was an NFL Pro Bowler, Donovan McNabb was one of ours, leading Syracuse University to unforgettable heights on the football field. Now he's coming home to help lift up the community that shaped him. Join the Salvation Army for its 55th annual Civic Celebration Luncheon, featuring Donovan McNabb as guest speaker on Wednesday, October 14th at the On Center. Get a behind-the-scenes look at the programs changing lives right here in Syracuse and be part of what makes them possible. 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

Hey, it's Jack Ryan stepping out the door on your Sunday. I'll talk to you again next weekend. Hit me up anytime on Air with Jack right on Instagram. Zanette is up next. She's got you through your afternoon here on your Sunday on 93Q. Have a great rest of your weekend.

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What's up? It's Annetta stepping in. Happy Sunday, fun day. I hope y'all are having an amazing weekend so far. You deserve it. We're going to kick things off today with Martin Garrix collabing with Ed Sheeran. 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
13: A few showers and storms, high around 80. Tonight, mostly cloudy skies, then a low around 57. 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

Hit me up on our 93Q socials or our text line. Let me know who's spending their day watching football and also decorating for fall and Halloween right now. I told my husband all week, I said, I don't care what we do, but I'm getting those totes down from the attic and I'm decorating for sure. It is Olivia Rodrigo, Drop Dead, 93Q.

lot of us are definitely feeling the summertime blues, even though technically summer isn't over until September 22nd. We are already looking to decorate for fall and soak up all things football. So that is at least something we can look forward to right now. But I really do hope that all of y'all had an absolutely epic summer, because I know I did. I'm seeing a lot of recaps on socials, and it makes me happy. It's Teddy Swims, Mr. Know-It-All, 93Q.

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realize that there was an Instagram page for all of the little free libraries in Central New York. So I started following them just yesterday. I'm realizing there's over 200 of them. I love this so much. I'm also finding out this weekend, I took my dog for a walk yesterday morning, that there is a little stand in our neighborhood that sells gorgeous flowers. And it's on an honor system. Beautiful. I ended up buying 3 little vases of flowers. It's Tame Impala and Jenny, 93Q.

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1: A few showers and storms, warm, high around 80 tonight.

This next chick took over Chevy Court 1 week ago, and I was there. And I came back because I was out of town for a family wedding in Pennsylvania, and I thought it was really good. Then I'm finding out the next day on socials that people thought it wasn't as good, that she didn't perform enough. She's newer to the scene, and she blew up. It's Stella Lefty with Boston 93Q.

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3: 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Before he was an NFL Pro Bowler, Donovan McNabb was one of ours, leading Syracuse University to unforgettable heights on the football field. Now he's coming home to help lift up the community that shaped him. Join the Salvation Army for its 55th annual Civic Celebration Luncheon, featuring Donovan McNabb as guest speaker on Wednesday, October 14th at the On Center. 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

there are people that absolutely hate the fair or absolutely love the fair, and I'm feeling post-fair blues. I went like 8 out of the 13 days, and my all-time favorite thing that I went to do at the fair that was totally for free was the I Love New York booth. It was interactive. You got to win prizes. You got a picture. Really fun stuff. Hopefully you can check it out next year. Olivia Rodrigo, Stupid Song, 93Q.

Appreciate you spending your Sunday fun day here with us. 93Q, the number one hit music station. It is Annetta hanging out with you until 9. A reminder that next month, Somber is coming through to Buffalo. So if you're looking to see him live, which I hear is epic, make sure you take advantage of that. If My Body Isn't Ready, 93Q.

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3: Tonight we are looking at mostly cloudy skies, then partly cloudy, some showers after midnight possible, low around 57. 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

looking at many more beautiful weather days coming our way, especially with the fall foliage. Who is looking to get out there, still go camping, go hiking, maybe take a drive to Old Forge? I definitely need to get that on my calendar. 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

Now that we are into football Sundays, who's out here whipping out the crock pot and making up some really good recipes? Now, I have been not as good about going to the grocery store and knowing exactly what I'm going to make the following week, but in my head, I'm thinking, throw it all in the crock pot and call it a day. Olivia Rodrigo, drop dead, 93Q.

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Hey, it's Annetta. I hope y'all are having an awesome weekend so far. Finding time to do the things that you really want to do, like decorate for fall and Halloween or watching football. Just finding time to relax. You deserve it. Ella Langley still at the number one spot on the charts. We're at 21 weeks now, beating so many records. It's Choosing Texas, 93Q.

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Hit me up on our text line or our 93Q socials. Let me know if you're an iPhone user, what number iPhone you have right now. Do you feel like you have a good one? Because last time I went from a 5 to a 12, and I still have a little iPhone 12 mini, and it's at the point where it's not keeping a charge, and the phone camera quality is not as good. So now that they've got that foldable iPhone coming out very soon, I'm like, can I make that happen? I know, it's expensive. Ariana Grande, 93Q.

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0: 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Winter, Lakeview Lanes in Fulton, your sweet deal of the week. 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
1: Olivia Rodrigo and 93Q. So I've been seeing it all last week on socials. Eastside Moms group, the list goes on. Everyone looking to grab tickets to Banana Ball at your Syracuse Mets MBT Bank Stadium. Did you get to go? Did you grab your tickets? Did you have an awesome time? I hear nothing but good things, and I hope maybe next time I get the chance to go.

0: 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Miley is back with a brand new track. It's called Bass Persuades. Check it out. 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
5: 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Before he was an NFL Pro Bowler, Donovan McNabb was one of ours, leading Syracuse University to unforgettable heights on the football field. 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
11: 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You'll also have the chance to meet former Bills players, see Buffalo Jills alumni cheerleaders, and catch a special performance from the Junior Jills. And the fun doesn't stop when the game

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already out here planning their hiking and their camping and all that before summer and fall totally ends. Now, fall hasn't kicked off just yet, but I'm thinking with yesterday's weather being so nice, a lot of people still out and about doing their thing. We're feeling it. We're worried that we don't have enough time, but I promise, get out there in the fall foliage, the hiking, the camping. It's going to be great. Teddy Swims, 93Q.

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fall flavors go, are you team pumpkin spice or are you apple all the way? I was always apple, but now I'm pumpkin and apple. And I was sad to see that Starbucks didn't include the apple crisp macchiato on their menu, but they did say they'll drop it on October 9th. 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

saw this meme on socials that says, I've seen enough of summer, release the Reese's pumpkins. I'm sorry, I'm out here like any holiday, either Reese's or Debbie cake, I'm here for it. 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It's Martin Garrix and Ed Sheeran, repeat it, 93Q. Stay.